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hear say yeah, yeah. All the people in the house tonight, let me hear say yeah. All the people in the house tonight, let me hear say yeah, yeah.